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0: Shauna Wales, we were talking about my raccoon encounter this morning. Then, Shauna, you sang when you were 19, you had a whole family of raccoons living in your backyard. Mm-hmm. Wales, what's this about a whole family of crows you have living
1: you
0: at your neighbor's house?
1: A couple weeks ago, I walk out of my house, and I'm looking at my neighbor's house, and there's these three black crows just, like, eerily looking at me. And I'm going, it's weird to have three black crows on one house, right? One of them was on their car, and they're just kind of hanging around. And I'm like, that's just weird behavior for a crow. Come back later after work, and there's, like, six crows.
2: No, there is not.
1: I kid you not. They're all over this house. The next day, I walk out, and I'm talking to my neighbor going, hey, have you seen all these black crows? And they went, yeah, that's on me. And I went, why? Because they've got such a bleeding heart for these animals, they're putting food out for the crows.
2: What?
1: And now I've got a forestry farm of crows living right next to me. They're caw, caw, caw, all over the neighborhood now.
2: They're calling out to their buddies,
1: yeah,
2: guys,
1: free food
2: over here.
1: We got crow bonanza moving in next to me. I'm terrified for my life most days.
0: I'm terrified for your children. Like, crows are not nice birds.
1: A murder of crows could pick up my kids and take them away. You're right.
0: Let's be clear. A murder of crows could take your two oldest, but your youngest, Billy, there is zero chance they will do anything to her because she is completely unhinged.
1: My three-year-old last night who sees me using a massive kitchen knife, Dad, I need you to teach me how to use a knife. I'm like, no!
0: She's Lord of the Crows!

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1: Wheels, you're back home. You were on this amazing world journey with your family, and I feel like every day, every second day, we were getting a text from you that you were sitting at a restaurant, typically having a cold drink, and also gelato, ice cream, a dessert of some sort. So now that you're home, just asking, how has the diet changed?
2: Quite drastically, as you can imagine.
3: What did you have for supper last night?
2: I had chicken and vegetables.
1: Wow.
2: Yeah. It's not fun. Because we had this theme on our trip where

0: the girls, you're on vacation. If you ask for ice cream, we will find you ice cream. Like, not in that moment, but, like, you can have ice cream whenever you want it throughout the day if we can find it. I ate so much gelato and ice cream, you guys.
1: Yeah, like, you're the child that you're asking
2: for.
1: For
2: your kids. You're no, like, oh, yeah. I'm going to make this room for my kids
1: every
2: time you want ice cream.
0: No, it was for them.
2: Yeah,
0: I just happened to fence it.
1: It was for you.
2: You're a sick puppy. I'm using your girls against your wife so you can have ice cream whenever you want.
0: Putting my kids first, you guys. I want them to be happy.
1: Yeah.
0: It just so happened that that was my favorite dessert.
1: Yeah.
0: We had a great time.
3: Is it a relapse if it's just a drink? A picture-perfect party full of friends I used to keep.

0: Renee texts in, Justin, you think you're bad ordering a chocolate bar to your door? One time I ordered 5-cent candies for my kids because I just couldn't bring myself to drive.
1: One time I did order Starbucks to the house, and that was small.
2: It
1: felt small to do that. I got a coffee, and then I did get two of the fun drinks, like butterfly whatever, for the kids. But just like three sad little drinks in a tray showing up at your... It felt weird.
0: I think it sounds cool.
2: Well, it is totally a first world thing. Like, could you imagine going to another place and being like, yeah, like I'm too lazy to go to the coffee shop and get my grande pumpkin spice latte. So I'm going to have somebody pick that up and drive it three blocks to my house.
0: Yeah, I can't imagine that. Sounds really, really cool. Again, this life of convenience. I got to try this week. I got to order something.
2: What are you going to order?
0: Can you order beer to your house?
2: Yeah, you sure can.
0: Okay.
2: Yeah.
0: That's a real problem.
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1: Wheels, you and your family were on your big adventure over Spain, Portugal, Morocco, but it meant that your first day of school wasn't at the beginning of school because they skipped the first 3 weeks.
2: Well, they didn't skip 3 weeks. I tutored them for 3 weeks overseas.
3: Yeah, right.
4: So they're in a deficit?
3: Yeah, exactly. There's lots of undoing. How did it go?
2: You know what? They had a good time. I mean, Winnie is in grade 5 this year, so she was pretty overwhelmed because it's less and less fun school, right? The older you get into it, it's more and more like, hey, we don't have time for jokes. We got to learn stuff. But the big one for me was Kiki's first full day of school. She's in grade 1 now.
3: Oh, yeah.
2: And if I can be honest, you guys, I was kind of emotional. I really missed her yesterday. Like this idea of, oh, you're gone to me for the entire week now. And I asked her, how was lunchtime in the cafeteria? She's like, I had a blast. I made new friends. And I'm kind of like, where's my little girl? Then my youngest, she's still at daycare, and good luck to daycare because she's an absolute psycho.
3: Did you notice, Shauna, how he only picked one of his kids he missed?
2: Yeah, that's you. Yeah,
3: well. He was like, you know, you're fine. You don't need to come home. It's fine.
2: Well, yeah. I mean, if my daycare wants to keep Billy, they're welcome to do that. But it makes my life a lot easier.
3: Over, please.
2: Yeah.
0: Regina's
3: hit
0: music.
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0: Mornings with Shauna, Justin, and Wheels.
1: Wheels, you are back. We're so excited to see you and have you here. We miss you like crazy.
2: Hold on,
1: and
2: don't
1: we want to know.
2: Both of us, Shauna. Speak for yourself. Less we language, more I language. Okay, but continue on.
1: I missed you, Wheels, and I would like to know how your trip was, specifically about the girls and the travel aspect of it, and now they have to wrap their heads around coming back to school. I mean, you went from an amazing, amazing special life to regular life now.
3: Yeah, making lunches last night, not my favorite transition moment.
1: Oh, yeah, we've already been there.
3: Yeah. The kids did great, you guys, and... You know, bringing kids anywhere can be bittersweet, right?
2: Unknown of how they're going to react, yeah, what they're going to do, where they're going to melt down, what they're going to say sometimes.
3: If they're in a good mood, you're having a great time. But you think about food and the heat and all that sort of stuff. There was moments where you go, oh, I should have left you at home. But there were more moments of, I can't believe how great this is that you're here. We stopped over at this place called Tarifa in Spain, and it had this 2,000-year-old amphitheater there. And of course, Brittany and I are consumed with diving into the history of this place. And then I look over the corner of my eye and I see Winnie and Billy, my oldest, my youngest daughter, doing a dance in the middle of the amphitheater, just playing to an invisible audience. They really made things special in their own little way. So I'm proud of them, even though the girls and my wife forgot my birthday when I was there.
2: Actually?
1: Oh, no! Oh, well, you know, the time change. Yeah. That's fine.
3: I mean, it was 3 days into it, but, you know.
1: Well,

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0: Donna Foster. Thoughts?
1: It feels to me like this is a true encore. It is a continuation of Life of a Showgirl. These songs could have just been on that album had she made it a longer album. They're very much in line, in sync, same feel.
0: I think it's really catchy. I'm surprised it's not as upbeat as I was expecting.
1: Patient Zero is quite dark.
2: Mm-hmm. And at first I was like, who in her life did she share a boyfriend with? But she tells a story, it's not about her.
3: One of my friends told us that she had been reached out to by the new girlfriend of an ex of hers, asking for guidance on if she had had the same experiences with this guy. And everyone in our group just immediately started saying like, oh, I've been through that too, and telling the stories of when this kind of reach out had happened for them. And I thought to myself, if this has happened to all of us, I wonder if I could write something from the perspective of getting this phone call.
1: I am excited to see the video and how this story will play out, because it's going to debut at the VMAs on Sunday night. You've got Dakota Johnson playing the lead and Colin Farrell. These aren't slouches. Like, these are pretty big names, and Taylor Swift just happens to ask you to be in her new music video.
2: And did you catch the hint when she was in the Emmy sketch and she said North or South? North Dakota, South Dakota, Dakota Johnson, North or South?
1: Did you pick that up yourself?
2: Oh, yeah. I figured it out all by myself.
0: Sure.
2: It wasn't Swifties on the internet. It was definitely me.
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0: Mornings with Shauna, Justin, and Wheels.
1: We finally got it. Taylor Swift's encore edition of the Life of a Showgirl album. Four new songs. Cousin Megan, or a.k.a. Super Swiftie. What do you think?
2: I think they're cute. I don't think there's any, like, big major hits in there, but I think they're cute. The single, Patient Zero, I think it's got a really good beat, a unique concept in the lyrics, so I like that one. Cleveland, it made me laugh so hard. Like, that is just, like, the most petty, catty. Like, I love Taylor Swift when she's like that, so I think that one is hilarious. Like, I literally laughed out loud when I was listening to it for the first time.
3: When she's demeaning herself from all these other comments,
4: so
3: then being like,
4: self-deprecating.
3: I win!
2: Yeah, exactly. I think it is so funny. She's obviously, like, so in love. It's adorable. So, I love that one. I think the beats on all the songs are so good. Like, Please Give Me More, Max Martin and Shellback. Mm-hmm. I love them. So, I think they're great. I have no complaints.
1: So, out of 5 stars, you're giving it 3.5, it sounds like? 4?
2: Yeah, I would say, 3.5, probably. Yeah.
4: Now, what if we told you Taylor's listening right now to your review? Are you going to change it?
2: No, not at all. No, she's a grown woman. And, like, she's told us in her songs that she doesn't care. She's making music for what she wants to make. So I don't think she'd be too fussed about it.
1: Well said, Cousin Megan. Standing her ground. 3.5 stars.

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0: Channing Tatum says he doesn't have a secret burner account and therefore is not writing mean things on his ex Zoe Kravitz's social media. Just to clear the air. I love Channing Tatum.
1: Do we really believe him?
2: No.
0: I don't think he would. I do believe him. Please. I don't think he would
2: you
0: do that.
2: You watch too much Magic Mike. You're under his spell, Shauna Foster.
3: I'm with Justin on this one. So many people, they get consumed with this. You see it all the time when they forget to flip over their burner accounts. And they comment on things and go, oh, shoot, I got caught.
2: He can't be mean. Have you seen him with his shirt off?
0: Is this what you do?
3: No one cares about me. No one cares about me. I don't have the kind of time to comment. People aren't like commenting on anything I do. But if I was a celebrity and obsessed with this, so that was my world, of course you would. You would want to clap back once in a while.
0: That is why occasionally we'll get texts. Oh, that Wheels. He's so hot. He's been working out. It's actually Wheels.
1: I know. Burner phones.
3: It is tough when they have the number right on here and you can see it's me.
1: You see these six phones he has in the studio, Shauna.

0: with Shauna, Justin, and Wheels.
1: Taylor Swift dropped the encore to Life of a Showgirl. Four more songs. I love Cleveland, but Shauna, you're not convinced.
2: That one is not my favorite.
1: Because it's happy and it's not like a murder mystery.
2: No, that's not the reason. Because on Life of a Showgirl, we already got the Travis Kelce song. Mm. And so I feel like this is the continuation of Life of a Showgirl. Do we need a second Travis Kelce song? I don't really.
3: That did cross my mind when I was listening to it to go, is this just another variation of what we've already gotten? But
2: yes.
3: I thought this one was way more fun. It had this happy skipping down the hallway celebratory vibe to it. I loved it.
1: You probably don't like it because of all the positive things she says to people, Shauna.

0: don't know why they made me laugh. So many of her lyrics are funny. And she goes in this whole positive thing of talking about how there's somebody out there for you. You only need to find one who likes you weird. And anyway, let us know what you think.
1: Your chance at winning.

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0: Shauna Wheels, text from Steph, because we were talking about stuff getting delivered to your door. She says, I'm a Skip VIP member. I get everything delivered. I've even had toilet paper delivered to my house.
1: That's so crazy, because I cannot remember the last time I had anything delivered to my house, even food. But what? I feel like I'm the anomaly. I feel like everyone uses them all the time.
0: You don't order delivery to your house?
1: No. I don't think I've used Skip or a delivery service for like probably 6 to 8 months, if not more.
2: I haven't used it in 6 to 8 minutes.
1: Yeah, because I have friends ordering popcorn from the movie theater when they want to watch a movie at home, and it shows up, or Slurpees. Yep. And I'm going, I feel like there's this whole world out there that I'm missing.
2: I have a friend, and she will order a small blizzard to her house from Dairy Queen.
0: Not trying to one-up you with my wife, but there was a day where she just wanted one single chocolate bar. And we had a 7-Eleven that was like 2 blocks from us, and I was like, I'm too tired. I don't want to go. She's like, I'm not going. Pull out the old Skippities.
2: You did
0: came her chocolate bar.
1: See, that just feels like royalty. It feels like you're a king and a queen.

0: and waste the money. You can't do that all the time. We wonder why, oh, we can't afford anything in life. It's because we're skipping chocolate bars from 7-Eleven two blocks away.
1: What kind? I got to know what
0: kind.
1: It's
0: probably Dairy Milk.
1: Oh, boring one.
2: I love that. Why can we not afford anything?
0: I figured it out.
3: 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They play all the hits.
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0: Shauna, last night you were at Cash's soccer game?
1: Mm-hmm.
0: Did you finally get to see him score a goal?
1: He did not score a goal last night. His team won 20-5. They crushed. And not one of those goals was from my son.
2: Do you think you make him nervous?
1: I do. I said to him as we walked out, and also Grandma and Papa came, my mom and dad, and he always gets extra excited if there's more than just mom and dad watching him. And so I've traced it back every time I've gone or my mom and dad have gone, no goals. Anytime it's just Jeff, he's getting hat tricks. He's getting 2-3 goals, like every single time.
0: I think you miss this though, Wheels. The last time you guys went and watched with your parents, they put him in goal. So it was tough for him to score goals.
2: But not impossible.
1: This is true.
0: Technically not impossible. It's probably all the pressure, Shauna, as he's going out the door and you say, Cash, the only way to earn my love is to score a hat trick tonight. And if you don't, you may need to find a new home.
1: Here's the thing. I don't want to use names, but Beckett, I'm looking at you. He's not passing, okay? Like, I wanted to go talk to that kid's parents. Like, could you maybe show your child how to share?
2: How many goals did Becca get last night?
1: Probably 19 of the 20.
2: Wow, that's Messi-esque right there.
0: Yeah, why would you pass?
1: This kid is so good. This kid is so good. And it's really bugging me. It's really, really bugging me.

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1: Z99. Okay, you guys, this morning I was driving to work, and it was dark, and I saw this, like, creature running across the road. I was like, is that a coyote? I'm like, no, it's not a coyote. Like, it looks like a big cat. And I'm driving and get closer, and it turns, and the eyes are shining. I'm like, it's a cat. But then I notice it has perfect black circles around its eyes and a white circle and pointy ears. It was a raccoon, a full-on raccoon, like just like the ones you would see on Saturday morning cartoons.
2: Did I ever tell you guys about the very, very first house that I lived in? I was 19, 20 years old, and I had a family of raccoons. A family was living in the backyard of that house.
1: Did you love that?
2: I loved it so much, but my mom and dad told me I had to call the exterminators because they said I can't have a family of raccoons in my backyard. That's just not safe and healthy because they can get mean.
3: Sure, they can get defensive and territorial, but straight to deleting these things? Like not move them somewhere else, just exterminate them?
2: So the exterminator came over, set up these ginormous traps all through the backyard. Probably 4 or 5 traps. 8 raccoons were caught in my backyard. Like, it was crazy, you guys.
1: Baby raccoons, Shauna? Were there little baby raccoons?
2: There was moms and dads and babies and teenagers and all sizes.
3: This paints you in a whole new light. Because I see you as Cruella de Vil now. But just a coat of raccoons.
2: Thanks for that.
1: Raccoons.

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1: Shauna Wheels, we were talking about my raccoon encounter this morning. Then, Shauna, you sang when you were 19, you had a whole family of raccoons living in your backyard. Mm-hmm. Wheels, what's this about a whole family of crows you have living
2: you
1: at your neighbor's house?
2: A couple weeks ago, I walk out of my house and I'm looking at my neighbor's house and there's these three black crows just like eerily looking at me. And I'm going, it's weird to have three black crows on one house, right? One of them was on their car. And they're just kind of hanging around. And I'm like, that's just weird behavior for a crow. Come back later after work, and there's like six crows.
3: No, there is not.
2: I kid you not. They're all over this house. The next day, I walk out, and I'm talking to my neighbor going, hey, have you seen all these black crows? And they went, yeah, that's on me. And I went, why? Because they've got such a bleeding heart for these animals, they are putting food out for the crows.
3: What?
2: And now I've got a forestry farm of crows living right next to me. They're caw, caw, caw, all over the neighborhood now.
3: They're calling out to their buddies,
2: yeah,
3: guys.
2: Free food.
3: Over here.
2: We got crow bonanza moving in next to me. I'm terrified for my life most days.
1: I'm terrified for your children. Like, crows are not nice birds.
2: A murder of crows could pick up my kids and take them away. You're right.
1: Let's be clear. A murder of crows could take your two oldest, but your youngest, Billy, there is zero chance they will do anything to her because she is completely unhinged.
2: My three-year-old last night, who sees me using a massive kitchen knife, Dad, I need you to teach me how to use a knife. I'm like, no!
1: Yes! No! She's Lord of the Crows!

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0: Charles, you're back home. You were on this amazing world journey with your family, and I feel like every day, every second day, we were getting a text from you that you were sitting at a restaurant, typically having a cold drink, and also gelato, ice cream, a dessert of some sort. So now that you're home, just asking, how has the diet changed?
1: Quite drastically, as you can imagine.
2: What did you have for supper last night?
1: I had chicken and vegetables.
0: Oh, wow.
1: Yeah. It's not fun. Because we had this theme on our trip where we told the girls, you're on vacation. If you ask for ice cream, we will find you ice cream. Like, not in that moment, but like, you can have ice cream whenever you want it throughout the day if we can find it. I ate so much gelato and ice cream, you guys.
0: Yeah, like, you're the child that I'm asking
3: for.
0: For
3: your kids. You're like, oh, I'm going to make this rule for my kids.
0: That's why the rule
3: started. Anytime you want ice cream.
1: No, it was for them.
3: Yeah,
1: I just happened to bench.
3: What?
0: It was for you.
3: You're a sick puppy. I'm using your girls against your wife so you can have ice cream whenever you want.
1: Putting my kids first.
3: Okay.
1: You guys, I want them to be happy.
0: Yeah.
1: It just so happened that that was my favorite dessert.
0: Yeah.
1: We had a great time.
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2: Renee texts in, Justin, you think you're bad ordering a chocolate bar to your door? One time I ordered 5-cent candies for my kids because I just couldn't bring myself to drive.
3: One time I did order Starbucks to the house, and that was small.
4: It
3: felt small to do that. I got a coffee, and then I did get two of the fun drinks, like butterfly, whatever, for the kids. But just like three sad little drinks in a tray showing up at your... It felt weird.
4: I think it sounds cool.
5: Well, it is totally a first world thing. Like, could you imagine going to another place and being like, yeah, like I'm too lazy to go to the coffee shop and get my grande pumpkin spice latte. So I'm going to have somebody pick that up and drive it 3 blocks to my house.
2: Yeah, I can't imagine that. It sounds really, really cool. Again, this life of convenience. I got to try this week. I got to order something.
5: What are you going to order?
2: Can you order beer to your house?
5: Yeah, you sure can.
2: Okay,
5: yeah.
2: That's a real problem.

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0: Wheels, you and your family were on your big adventure over Spain, Portugal, Morocco, but it meant that your first day of school wasn't at the beginning of school because they skipped the first 3 weeks.
1: Well, they didn't skip 3 weeks. I tutored them for 3 weeks overseas.
2: Yeah, right.
3: So yeah. They're in a deficit? I mean,
2: yeah, exactly. There's lots of undoing. How did it go?
1: You know what? They had a good time. I mean, Winnie is in grade 5 this year, so she was pretty overwhelmed because it's less and less fun school, right? The older you get into it, it's more and more like, hey, we don't have time for jokes. We got to learn stuff. But the big one for me was Kiki's first full day of school. She's in grade 1 now.
2: Oh, yeah.
1: And if I can be honest, you guys, I was kind of emotional. I really missed her yesterday. Like this idea of, oh, you're gone to me for the entire week now. And I asked her, how was lunchtime in the cafeteria? She's like, I had a blast. I made new friends. And I'm kind of like, where's my little girl? Then my youngest, she's still at daycare, and good luck to daycare, because she's an absolute psycho.
2: Did you notice, Shauna, how he only picked one of his kids he missed? The other two? Yeah, well. He was like, you know what, you're fine. You don't need to come home. It's fine.
1: Well, yeah. I mean, if my daycare wants to keep Billy, they're welcome to do that. That makes my life a lot easier.
2: Over, please. Yeah.

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Good morning. It's Amanda in for Shauna, Justin, and Wheels, and welcome to a chilly start to October. Scraping off the windows, but there's still sunshine and some beautiful days ahead. And today, minimum wage gets a 35-cent boost, bringing it to $15.70. That's still the second lowest in Canada. And slowing you down this morning on Broad Street, water and sewer line repairs at 13th Ave until tomorrow. Sunday morning kicks off the breast cancer fundraiser that brings together communities across our country. So big shout out to everyone involved with Run for the Cure. Our very own Justin and Wheels will be cheering you on. And when is it socially acceptable to decorate for Halloween? A Martha Stewart poll found that 63% of people wait until today. 22% say they keep the decor up for months, and then 15% say they only decorate for the week of Halloween. In sports, kicker Brett Lowther is coming back to the green and white just in time for tomorrow's lights out electric powwow game at Mosaic Stadium. Riders host the Stamps. Kickoff is at 7:30, and look for their Indigenous logo. NFL has Pittsburgh Steelers taking on the Cleveland Browns. Both teams are 2-1. And a big shout out to Courtney Ottenbright, who won the VIP table at the Canadian Brewhouse. Our Regina Pats head to Alberta for a 2-game road trip this weekend. They're going to visit Edmonton tomorrow night before traveling to Calgary on Sunday. Then the Pats return to the Brandt Center next Friday to host the Raiders. First day of October, and we are below zero, but it's going to brighten up and be beautiful this afternoon. It really starts to warm up this weekend by next week back in the 20s. Right now in Regina, we're at -2.

0: beating.
1: Ooh, that is a good one from Sean Hook. Sound of Your Heart. Good morning. It's Amanda. That jump scare sound.
2: Wow! I feel good.
1: That's what I'm feeling this morning. Kicking off spooky season, October 1st. A little chillier than expected. Give your car a little extra time to run. Otherwise, you're going to be scraping frost off your windows. But we're in for a gorgeous afternoon, beautiful sunshine. And it's really nice to see that the leaves held onto the trees after the wind yesterday. That was wild. And a shout out to our friends at Lincoln Gardens. Yesterday, they were setting up their big pumpkin displays. It is the most wonderful time of year. It is absolutely beautiful in the afternoons when it warms up. Here is Alex Sampson, Canadian boy here with Misery.

0: Fire fans. The lights will be low, but the energy will be high when the Lights Out game Electric Powwow hits Mosaic Stadium on Friday, October 2nd at 7:30 p.m. The Riders will host the Calgary Stampeders and a night full of action and excitement, highlighting the Indigenous heritage of our province. We've got 5,000 Rider flags to be given away, courtesy of game sponsor SIGA, plus a laser show at halftime you'll have to see to believe, as we honor the traditions and the pride of Saskatchewan's Indigenous peoples. 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

0: morning. It's Amanda in for Shauna, Justin, and Wheels. October 1st is here. You know what that means.
1: Did you feel that? I did. It was a brie, cinnamon, nutmeg, cloves, pumpkin, everything.
0: Pumpkin spice, everything. It is National Pumpkin Spice Day. So, I mean, with it being this chilly, you might as well, right? Yeah, you might as well. What are you thinking on pumpkin spice, though? Is it overhyped now? Are you kind of over it, or are you indulging? 306-936-9999. Let me know.
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0: It's Amanda filling in for the crew. Good morning, Chrissy. October 1st is here. It's officially Pumpkin Spice Day. Are you a big fan of the PSLs?
11: I'm not like everything needs to be pumpkin spice, but I like a few things pumpkin spice.
0: What are your go-to pumpkin spices?
11: Generally coffee. I love it, and nobody else does in our office, so bonus, there's more for me.
0: There you go.
11: So, I love it. It's so good.
0: Like pumpkin spice lattes, is that your thing?
11: Yeah, and I kind of draw the line there. I'm not like... Oh, and pumpkin spice smoothies.
0: Pumpkin spice smoothies. That really took a turn. Thanks so much, Chrissy. 306-936-9999. Talking all PSLs. And look at that. We're starting to warm up a little bit. We're just above zero now.

Good morning. It's Amanda filling in. We got a chilly start to October here. Scraping off the windows, but there is a ton of sunshine and beautiful days still ahead. Now, today, minimum wage got a 35-cent raise, now at $15.70, still the lowest in Canada. And slowing you down on the road this morning on Broad Street, there is a water and sewer line repair at 13th Ave. Oktoberfest at the German Club, that's going to kick off tomorrow night with a dinner. And then the festival and big party is Saturday night. And when is it socially acceptable to decorate for Halloween? A Martha Stewart poll found that 63% of people wait until today. And then 15%, well, they only decorate the week of Halloween. Turning to sports here, kicker Brett Lowther is coming back to the green and white just in time for tomorrow night's Lights Out Electric Powwow game at Mosaic Stadium. Riders host the Stamps. Kickoff is at 7:30. And look for the Indigenous logos. It's going to be beautiful. Thursday night football tonight, we see Pittsburgh Steelers take on the Cleveland Browns. Both teams are 2-1, so a shout out to Courtney Ottenbright. She won the VIP table at the Canadian Brewhouse. And our very own Justin and the rest of our golfers are getting ready for the saddest day of the year, but potentially could have a few weeks left to get that last round or two on the city courses in. Depending on the weather, golf courses could stay open until the end of the month. And local sports here, Regina Pats are in Alberta for a two-game road trip this weekend. Tomorrow in Edmonton and Calgary on Sunday. Then they return home next Friday, October 9th, to host the Raiders. And that pumpkin spice latte might just be what you need to warm up a little bit here. Start of the morning below zero. We are warming up to a beautiful 15 degrees in that sunshine. By the end of the weekend, back to 20 degrees. Right now in Regina, we're at zero.

0: energy we need this morning from Pink, just like fire. Good morning. It's Amanda in for Shauna, Justin, and Wheels. You know what's crazy to me is that Ella Langley's Choose in Texas, the biggest song in the world, the song that holds a record for being number one the longest on the Billboard Hot 100, was actually inspired by a kangaroo. For real. True story. Miranda Lambert had a kangaroo, and she used to cruise back roads with it. And when Ella asked about it, she said that kangaroo got her out a ticket.
1: She said the cop, like, completely forgot about whatever she pulled her over for when she saw the kangaroo. And Miranda goes, and of course, I had Texas plates on, and I went, he had probably like, she's from Texas, I can tell.
0: And that's where it all started. The biggest song in the world right now that holds the record.

0: is so catchy. That is the biggest song in the world right now. Ella Langley's Choosing Texas. Good morning. It's Amanda. I kind of like this country flavor. We're on the... This is Megan Maroney. She is at Country Thunder headlining Sunday night. And if you want to go see her... text, I'll get you in to win. 306-936-9999. Megan Maroney at Country Thunder this July.
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0: A little chilly as we kick off October. It is the official day for pumpkin spice lattes, but let your car run a little bit longer if you are headed out soon. We got some frost on the windows, warming up to be gorgeous, 15, and luckily that wind's not as wild as it was yesterday, and really nice to see that the leaves are still hanging on to the trees. Absolutely gorgeous, especially when you drive out to Lumsden or you go past Indian Head and head into the Catepawa Valley. Beautiful time of year, and we got 20 degrees right after the weekend.

0: let's take a look at what's trending. It's Amanda, the queen of Christmas, has some work to do. 24 weeks and counting for Ella Langley. She beat Mariah Carey last week for the most amount of weeks at number one on the Billboard Hot 100 with her song, Choosin' Texas.
1: It's Choosin' Texas, I can tell.
0: And Taylor Swift's new album is getting all kinds of chatter, good and bad. But no matter how you feel about the song, Cleveland, it looks like we may get a very personal new look at Travis and Taylor's relationship with the video. That release will come in a few weeks. Dakota Johnson is super hot right now with her Verity movie opening this weekend, starring in Taylor's new video too. Lots of buzz that she is dating Machine Gun Kelly. And Blake Lively is shaking off the bad image. She's fired her longtime publicist for more than 20 years. That's probably a solid plan right there. It's Amanda in for Shauna, and that's what's trending.
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1: Good morning. It's Amanda in for Shauna, Justin, and Wheels, and welcome to a chilly start to October. Scraping off the windows, but there's still sunshine and some beautiful days ahead. And today, minimum wage gets a 35-cent boost, bringing it to $15.70. That's still the second lowest in Canada. And slowing you down this morning on Broad Street, water and sewer line repairs at 13th Ave until tomorrow. Sunday morning kicks off the breast cancer fundraiser that brings together communities across our country. So big shout out to everyone involved with Run for the Cure. Our very own Justin and Wheels will be cheering you on. And when is it socially acceptable to decorate for Halloween? A Martha Stewart poll found that 63% of people wait until today. 22% say they keep the decor up for months, and then 15% say they only decorate for the week of Halloween. In sports, kicker Brett Lowther is coming back to the green and white just in time for tomorrow's Lights Out Electric Powwow game at Mosaic Stadium. Riders host the Stamps. Kickoff is at 7:30, and look for their Indigenous logo. NFL has Pittsburgh Steelers taking on the Cleveland Browns. Both teams are 2-1. And a big shout out to Courtney Ottenbright, who won the VIP table at the Canadian Brewhouse. Our Regina Pats head to Alberta for a 2-game road trip this weekend. They're going to visit Edmonton tomorrow night before traveling to Calgary on Sunday. Then the Pats return to the Brandt Center next Friday to host the Raiders. First day of October, and we are below zero, but it's going to brighten up and be beautiful this afternoon. It really starts to warm up this weekend by next week, back in the 20s. Right now, still feeling pretty frosty at zero.

0: Kicking up the energy this morning. It's Amanda in for Shauna, Justin, and Wheels. So Taylor Swift's new music. We all know it's about her husband, Travis Kelce. You hate all you like. This is the love of my life. So the new music video is going to be a whole bunch of homemade videos and about their relationship. I'm super excited about this, Rain.
1: Yes, definitely.
0: It's going to be so cute. Do you want to hear some Taylor Swift right now?
1: I would like Taylor Swift.
0: Okay. From that Toy Story 5 movie, which you can watch on Disney Plus now. I knew it. I knew you.

0: Toy Story movie, which you can watch on Disney Plus now. Taylor Swift, I knew it. I knew you. It's Amanda. Talking to a Taylor here from the Zen Fam. You are super excited that today's October 1st because it is officially Pumpkin Spice Latte Day.
1: Oh, it sure is. I saw Pumpkin Spice Protein Powder.
0: Really?
1: Yeah.
0: Would you?
1: Oh, I easily would.
0: Are you a Pumpkin Spice fanatic?
1: Oh, I am. Pumpkin Spice everything.
0: See, honestly, I've never got the hype of a Pumpkin Spice.
1: I think it's like Halloween in a flavor.
0: Mm.
1: Honestly, it's amazing.
0: Okay, I'm going to take your word for it and maybe warm up with one because it is chilly out this morning.
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1: Well, good morning. It's Amanda in for Shauna, Justin, and Wheels just before 7:30 here. It got colder. It was zero. Now it's down to -2. So when you're starting your car, give it a little extra time to warm up because there will be frost on the windows. What is this? October 1st? Pumpkin spice latte day and we're freezing? Also today, kicking off in shout out to our friends at Sask Energy, it is Share the Warmth campaign where they give out grants up to $1,000 to community organizations that offer warm shelter, clothing, food, and mental health related services to our vulnerable people across our province. That's pretty neat. Share the Warmth is happening now.
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Amanda filling in for our crew, and they left me with a pair of tickets this morning. Megan Maroney. She is coming to Country Thunder, headlining Sunday night. And if you want in to win, just send me a text, 306-936-9999. Kevin in Pilot Butte, Christy in Douglas Park, Dawn in Wascana, Sean in Rosemont, you guys are all in to win. But I would love for you to text me and let me know, are you a pumpkin spice person? Are you a PSL lover? Because today it is National Pumpkin Spice Day and it's a little chilly. I'm in a hot latte. Sounds pretty good right now. This is Benson Boone. Beautiful Things on Z99.

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1: Good morning. It's Amanda filling in. We got a chilly start to October here. Scraping off the windows, but there is a ton of sunshine and beautiful days still ahead. Now, today, minimum wage got a 35-cent raise, now at $15.70, still the lowest in Canada. And slowing you down on the road this morning on Broad Street, there is a water and sewer line repair at 13th Ave. Oktoberfest at the German Club, that's going to kick off tomorrow night with a dinner. And then the festival and big party is Saturday night. And when is it socially acceptable to decorate for Halloween? A Martha Stewart poll found that 63% of people wait until today. And then 15%, well, they only decorate the week of Halloween. And your sports for Nikki's Cafe. Kicker Brett Lowther is coming back to the green and white. Just in time for tomorrow night's Lights Out Electric Powwow game at Mosaic Stadium. Riders host the Stamps. Kickoff is at 7:30. And look for the Indigenous logos. It's going to be beautiful. Thursday night football tonight, we see Pittsburgh Steelers take on the Cleveland Browns. Both teams are 2-1, so a shout out to Courtney Ottenbright. She won the VIP table at the Canadian Brewhouse. And our very own Justin and the rest of our golfers are getting ready for the saddest day of the year. But potentially could have a few weeks left to get that last round or two on the city courses in. Depending on the weather, golf courses could stay open until the end of the month. And local sports here, Regina Pats are in Alberta for a two-game road trip this weekend. Tomorrow in Edmonton and Calgary on Sunday. Then they return home next Friday, October 9th, to host the Raiders. And that pumpkin spice latte might just be what you need to warm up a little bit here. Start of the morning below zero. We are warming up to a beautiful 15 degrees in that sunshine. By the end of the weekend, back to 20 degrees. Zed Weather for QP 5430. Healthcare workers have your back, providing crucial care and support to patients and residents. It's time for a fair deal. And this morning got a little colder, now down to -2.

warm fuzzies now, thanks to Olivia Dean. Good morning. It's Amanda. Pretty cold out there. And I hate to say this, but we have a wind chill. Thankfully, the wind is pretty calm right now, but -6 wind chill? Ugh. We're warming up, though. Beautiful day ahead. 15 in the sunshine. It's Amanda in for Shauna, Justin, and Wheels. Just a heads up on the roads. Pasqua has some construction happening between Rochdale and 9th Avenue North. The set of lights there at Pasqua Gate. Slowing things down a little bit in the north end, but the rest of the city looks pretty good. Britney Spears, Baby One More Time on Dad.

0: 99. What's trending?
1: So the Queen of Christmas has some work to do. 24 weeks and counting for Ella Langley.
2: She's choosing Texas, I can tell.
1: She beat Mariah Carey last week for the amount of weeks at number one for Choosing Texas. And Taylor Swift's new album is getting all kinds of chatter. Good, bad, but no matter how you feel about the song Cleveland...

0: It looks like we might get a very personal new look at Travis and Taylor's relationship with the video release that has a whole bunch of home videos in it. And Dakota Johnson is super hot right now with her Verity movie opening this weekend. She starred in Taylor's new music video for Patient Zero. And apparently there's lots of buzz that she's dating Machine Gun Kelly. It's Amanda, and that's what's trending on Zen 99 for Colin O'Brien Manshop.
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0: It's Amanda filling in for Shauna, Justin, and Wheels, and a cold start to the morning. -2. I hope you covered your plants if you still got your vegetables still growing. But we're in for a gorgeous afternoon, double digits, 20 degrees next week. So that cold's not sticking around for too long. And Kendall. It is October 1st. They've been released for a little bit now, but it is actual pumpkin spice latte day. Are you going to swing by and grab one before work?
9: I might now, yeah. I wasn't planning on it, but I could.
0: So you're a big pumpkin spice fan?
9: Oh, yeah, I love them. I think they're super good.
0: Personally, I like the apple, the spiced apple lattes better, but...
9: No. The pumpkin spice is definitely my favorite, and I love when it comes out.
0: Nice. So this is your favorite time of year?
9: Yeah, for sure.
0: Thanks so much. 306-936-9999. That's our number. This is Miles Smith.

0: Well, that song is perfect for this morning. Below zero. Woo! We are in for a gorgeous week, though, so the warm-up is happening. It's Amanda. Today's October 1st. That means it is officially Pumpkin Spice Latte Day. Pumpkin Spice Day. And we're getting mixed reviews from the Zed family on the texts here. 306-936-9999. Kevin in Pilot Butte says, yes. We got Lacey in Hawkstone. She is a no-no for pumpkin spice latte. She says she hates them. It's a strong word, Lacey. Tracy in Glen Cairn, she doesn't know. She's never tried pumpkin spice. She's never had a pumpkin spice latte before. That is wild. And Jen in Lake Ridge, she's a meh on the latte, but she says the spiced baking, pumpkin spice baking, is the best. What are your thoughts on the PSLs? Send me a text, 306-936-9999, and I'll get you in to win a pair of wristbands to see Megan Maroney at Country Thunder this Sunday night, July 11th.
1: Friday night, let me take you out. Show downtown what it's all about. Something kind of like we used to do. 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As beautiful as when we first.

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4: Good morning. It's Amanda in for Shauna, Justin, and Wheels, and welcome to a chilly start to October. Scraping off the windows, but there's still sunshine and some beautiful days ahead. And today, minimum wage gets a 35-cent boost, bringing it to $15.70. That's still the second lowest in Canada. And slowing you down this morning on Broad Street, water and sewer line repairs at 13th Ave until tomorrow. Sunday morning kicks off the breast cancer fundraiser that brings together communities across our country. So big shout out to everyone involved with Run for the Cure. Our very own Justin and Wheels will be cheering you on. And when is it socially acceptable to decorate for Halloween? A Martha Stewart poll found that 63% of people wait until today. 22% say they keep the decor up for months, and then 15% say they only decorate for the week of Halloween. In sports, kicker Brett Lowther is coming back to the green and white just in time for tomorrow's lights out electric powwow game at Mosaic Stadium. Riders host the Stamps. Kickoff is at 7:30, and look for their Indigenous logo. NFL has Pittsburgh Steelers taking on the Cleveland Browns. Both teams are 2-1. And a big shout out to Courtney Ottenbright, who won the VIP table at the Canadian Brewhouse. Our Regina Pats head to Alberta for a 2-game road trip this weekend. They're going to visit Edmonton tomorrow night before traveling to Calgary on Sunday. Then the Pats return to the Brandt Center next Friday to host the Raiders. First day of October, and we are below zero, but it's going to brighten up and be beautiful this afternoon. It really starts to warm up this weekend by next week back in the 20s. 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Catering is all that at the flats. Right now, we're warming up finally above zero with +2.

boy bands, first thing in the morning, that's what's up. Hey, it's Amanda. There is some construction on the road that I want you to know about. On Pasqua, so between Rochdale and 9th Avenue North, Pasqua Gate, there's construction there as well. Broad Street at 13th, just slowing things down just a little bit. But for the rest of the traffic here in Regina, it is smooth sailing. If you see anything and want to let me know, 306-936-9999. Amanda, filling in for Shauna and Justin Wheels. Here is the newest love song from Bruno Mars. Ooh, I love when he brings in the brass. This is Risk It All.

0: Star's newest love song on Zed. It's Amanda filling in for Shauna, Justin, and Wheels. A little slow warm up to our morning here. I can't believe we had a wind chill. This is crazy. Risk of frost again tonight, but we have beautiful weather. Not as much wind as yesterday, and 20 degrees by the end of the weekend.
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0: our girl, Dua Lipa, Dance the Night. Hey, it's Amanda kicking off spooky season now. October 1st, it's also the official date for pumpkin spice lattes. So we're talking all about that. Chrissy, do you like them?
1: Yeah. Yeah, and I kind of draw the line there. I'm not like... Oh, and pumpkin spice smoothies, if you've ever had a pumpkin spice smoothie.
0: Does it taste like pumpkin pie?
1: It's kind of like pumpkin pie for breakfast. Can't go wrong.
0: Pumpkin pie for breakfast. No, you're right about that one. That does sound good.

0: Third Eye Blind. Such a classic song right there. Semi-Charmed Life. Good morning. It's Amanda in for Shauna, Justin, and Wheels. And since it is October 1st, that is our pumpkin spice latte day. Kendall, do you like them? Are you a big fan?
1: Oh, yeah, I love them. I think they're super good.
0: Nice. Did you stop and get one?
1: I might now, yeah. I wasn't planning on it, but I could.
0: Perfect. Well, it's going to taste extra sweet because you won the wristbands to see Megan Maroney at Country Thunder.
1: Oh, that's awesome. That's so exciting. Thank you.
0: Are you a big Megan Maroney fan?
1: Yeah, I really like her.
0: She's cool.
1: Yeah, she is.
0: I love how she is such a girl's girl, too. So you're going to have so much fun. July 11th out at Country Thunder.
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8: Hey, it's Amanda in for Shauna, Justin, and Wheels. We're talking about pumpkin spice lattes today because, well, it's October 1st. Tis the season, right? Emma thinks like me. A pass on the pumpkin spice. Not a big lover on this. And we go for apple. I love the spiced apple lattes. We got Janice in Indian Head. She is totally a pumpkin spice person. Tracy and Glenn Karen's never tried one. But I was just chatting with Derek in Normanview about this. He says it's the worst. He's a big coffee lover, but it's the worst time of year when it comes out and literally everything else becomes pumpkin spice. He said last year he saw pumpkin spice deodorant at the store and he was mortified. I agree. I think that's where I draw the line. Pumpkin spice protein powder. Yeah. Sounds delicious. Pumpkin pie in a shake. That sounds great, but deodorant? I mean, who wants to be walking around smelling like a candle? But I get it. I get it. We got pumpkin spice fever. It's the first day of October. I mean, you gotta get one, right? It's chilly out. How else are we gonna warm up?

0: with Shauna, Justin, and Liam. In the morning.
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2: We've got a chilly start to October here. It's Amanda filling in for Shauna and Justin and Wheels, and this is what's going on for Access Communications. Now, today, minimum wage got a 35-cent raise, now at $15.70, still the lowest in Canada. And slowing you down on the road this morning on Broad Street, there is a water and sewer line repair at 13th Ave. Oktoberfest at the German Club, that's going to kick off tomorrow night with a dinner. And then the festival and big party is Saturday night. And when is it socially acceptable to decorate for Halloween? A Martha Stewart poll found that 63% of people wait until today. And then 15%, well, they only decorate the week of Halloween. And in sports, kicker Brett Lowther is coming back to the green and white. Just in time for tomorrow night's Lights Out Electric Powwow game at Mosaic Stadium. Riders host the Stamps. Kickoff is at 7:30. And look for the Indigenous logos. It's going to be beautiful. Thursday night football tonight, we see Pittsburgh Steelers take on the Cleveland Browns. Both teams are 2-1, so a shout out to Courtney Ottenbright. She won the VIP table at the Canadian Brewhouse. And our very own Justin and the rest of our golfers are getting ready for the saddest day of the year. But potentially, could have a few weeks left to get that last round or two on the city courses in. Depending on the weather, golf courses could stay open until the end of the month. And local sports here, Regina Pats are in Alberta for a two-game road trip this weekend. Tomorrow in Edmonton and Calgary on Sunday. Then they return home next Friday, October 9th, to host the Raiders. And that pumpkin spice latte might just be what you need to warm up a little bit here. Start of the morning below zero. We are warming up to a beautiful 15 degrees in that sunshine. By the end of the weekend, back to 20 degrees. 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We're on the plus side at 2 degrees.

0: So good. Eminem and Rihanna's Love the Way You Lie. Good morning. Sun is shining here. And we're on the warm-up. Slow warm-up to 15 this afternoon. We got Matt, the super dad, on the phone. We got to talk about this Dracula song.
1: Yes. Yes.
0: Your son says it sounds like Stewie Griffin singing.
1: Yeah, he goes, Mom, Dad, I want to show you something. And we're going, uh-oh, what's this? He goes, no, it's a song, don't worry. He plays the song and he goes, you're never going to hear this the same again. That sounds like Stewie Griffin. And sadly, I've got to agree with him. I think it sounds like Stewie Griffin trying to sing a song.
0: That does. That does sound like Stewie Griffin.
1: 100%.
0: Oh, it's going to bring a smile to my face. We're going to play
1: Absolutely. Well, my son even said if I ever hear back about this, he goes, make sure you say you're welcome from me. So Josh says you're welcome.
0: Thank you, Josh.

0: It does sound like Stewie Griffin. Thanks to Matt the Super Dad and his son Josh. What a song to kick off spooky season.
1: Z99, what's trending?
0: It's Amanda in for Shauna, and Ella Langley's Choosing Texas.
2: He's choosing Texas, I can tell.
0: Come on, has buddy. Her own record now. 24 weeks at number one on the Billboard Hot 100, meaning she beat out Mariah Carey. Taylor Swift's new album is getting all kinds of chatter. And her song, Cleveland, which we know is all about her husband.

0: going to be super personal, apparently. We're going to see some home videos. And Dakota Johnson is super hot right now. We've seen her on Taylor Swift's music video for Patient Zero. She stars in a new movie called Verity. That opens up this weekend. And apparently, she's dating Machine Gun Kelly. It's Amanda, and that's what's trending on Zed.
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God. Imagine Dragons with demons. It's Amanda in for Shauna, Justin, and Wheels this morning. We gave away a pair of wristbands to Sunday night at Country Thunder to see Megan Maroney.

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1: Oh, that's awesome. That's so exciting. Thank you.
0: Are you a big Megan Maroney fan?
1: Yeah, I really like her.
0: She's cool.
1: Yeah, she is.
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6: Cal, there you are. 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
7: Just trying to squeeze every last bit of the sunshine.
6: Did you set up that tiki bar? And is that a wading pool?
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6: All animals love being outside. I guess that explains why you're out here with them.
7: I am insulted. How inhumane of you.
6: Seriously, why are you out here?
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6: Well, we need you. We're busy stocking the shelves with pet food and pet toys and all the treats.
7: Oh, straight guy. Why'd you have to go say the T word? Brutus knows that word. You have to spell it out. 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
2: 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Shauna, Justin, and Wheels. In the morning.
0: It's Amanda filling in for Justin and Wheels. We have some more construction on the roads to look at. If you're in the north end, Pasqua Gate, so that's between Rochdale and 9th Avenue North, slowing things down just a little bit. And again, if you see anything on the roads, feel free to shoot me a text, 306-936-9999. We are warming up to 15 this morning. We're out of the minus temps already, and we're in for a gorgeous weekend. Here's our girl, Taylor Swift. 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
1: Highlight of the summer right there, seeing the beaches, the outdoors, Kinexus Art Center for a little pre-shake the lake. So, so good. And they sound exactly like this. The beaches with Edge of the Earth. My name's Amanda, in for Shauna, Justin, and Wheels. October 1st is here. We were freezing at one point, literally below zero, and now we're in for a gorgeous day. So we started talking about pumpkin spice lattes and your thoughts on these. 306-936-9999. We got a text from CJ in Moose Jaw. Says the half sweet one is okay for the season, and the pumpkin spice latte protein shakes at Supplement World are the best. You know, I've heard the protein shakes that taste like pumpkin spice lattes are really, really good. I mean, would it taste like pumpkin pie? It'd be delish. Olivia Rodrigo, driver's license.

on Bruno Mars, I Just Might. Good morning, it's Amanda. In for Shauna, Justin, and Wheels, we have our Z99 Cringe Fest coming up at Bushwhackers. The Comedy Rookie Night deadline to register if you want to stand up and have a quick little stand-up comedy set is October 15th. Z99 for more details, and donations are being accepted at the door. I am so excited for this. October 22nd is the night for Cringe Fest.

just looked over South Drive here, and it is sunny out. Up to 15 is our high today. It's going to be nice this afternoon. No more wind like yesterday. It's going to be a good day. My name's Amanda. So Mariah Carey's famous...

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0: Oh, God. Hunter X with Golden. It's Amanda. First day of October. It's a little chilly, but that's why it's pumpkin spice latte day. You can warm up with it. Chrissy, do you love them?
1: I'm not like everything needs to be pumpkin spice, but I like a few things pumpkin spice.
0: What are your go-to pumpkin spices?
1: Generally coffee. I love it, and nobody else does in our office, so bonus, there's more for me.
0: There you go.
1: So, I love it. It's so good.
0: Like pumpkin spice lattes, is that your thing?
1: Yeah, and I kind of draw the line there. I'm not like... Oh, and pumpkin spice smoothies. If you've ever had a pumpkin spice smoothie.
0: Does it taste like pumpkin pie?
1: It's kind of like pumpkin pie for breakfast. Can't go wrong.
0: Oh, that'd be so good. I'm hearing some really good things about the pumpkin spice protein powder. Got a text in from CJ and Moose Jaw.

0: Wow. Kingdom of Fear, Jenna. I think that has to be my favorite from him. So powerful.
1: Yes. It's a beautiful song, but it's not like slow and sad. Like, it's upbeat. It's, you know, like every Cameron Whitcomb song, there's still a solid message in there.
0: Isn't that the truth? Solid message from him. My name's Amanda, filling in for Shauna, Justin, and Wheels this morning. That's it for me. Thank you so much for hanging out. And give us a text anytime, 306-936-9999.

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0: What's trending?
1: It is getting all kinds of chatter. It's good and it's bad. And I think this is the first time for me being a Swiftie, I fell to the dark side on the weekend.
2: Go on.
1: I realize that there's more that I dislike than there's more that I like on Encore.
2: Interesting you say that, because we were talking with Super Swiftie Nicole. Mm-hmm. She felt the same way. Some of her Swiftie friends were texting her, "I'm sorry for your loss," because she said it was the worst album that she's ever heard from Taylor Swift.
3: What's crazy, Wheels, is for somebody who's not a huge Taylor Swift crazy Swiftie, they're so catchy. Like, they are earworms. They are stuck in my head all the time.
1: And I agree with you that they're catchy. But for the Swifties, we've heard this catchy before. And a song like Cleveland, which is all about Travis Kelce, her now husband, doesn't feel like it fits where she is in her life, actually, which is, you're happily married now. We see it. We get it. We don't need to know about the haters who are hating on your new relationship. Like, you're past that. You're married now. So I think that for you, Justin, you like Taylor Swift, but you're not obsessed like me. You think it's fun. It's great, fun music. But for the hardcore Swifties, it's like we expected more.
3: You want baby-making music now.
1: That's what we want.
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2: 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Lots of sunshine. Hopefully through with that wind from yesterday. A high of 15 today and tomorrow. And warming up through the weekend into the 20s next week.
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0: Queen of Christmas. She's got some work to do, you guys. 24 weeks and counting for Ella Langley's Choose in Texas. So last week it was revealed that she beat Mariah Carey's All I Want for Christmas. Longest run, number one. 24 weeks, Mariah held the previous record prior to that. But Mariah still has a chance to come back when she re-releases All I Want during the Christmas season. She can gain those weeks back.
1: Do you think Taylor Swift is going to knock off Ella Langley off that top spot? Or do you think Ella just keeps going?
0: I don't know. It's hard for me to say because, and maybe I was just in a really terrible mood. I don't, as a true Swiftie, love Encore album.
2: I've been hearing from a lot of Swifties, Sean. They're saying we love Taylor Swift, but this isn't her best work. In fact, some of the Swifties I spoke with said it was her worst effort.
0: And that is what I am seeing online, is just not super happy Swifties.
2: The first time in my short existence where I've seen the Swifties go, meh, not good enough.
0: I know.
2: Miss Taylor Swift.
0: Oh, I hate feeling that way.

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0: 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What's trending?
1: It is getting all kinds of chatter. It's good and it's bad. And I think this is the first time for me being a Swiftie. I fell to the dark side on the weekend.
2: Go on.
1: I realize that there's more that I dislike than there's more that I like on Encore.
2: Interesting you say that, because we were talking with Super Swiftie Nicole. Mm-hmm. She felt the same way. Some of her Swiftie friends were texting her, "I'm sorry for your loss," because she said it was the worst album that she's ever heard from Taylor Swift.
3: What's crazy, Wheels, is for somebody who's not a huge Taylor Swift crazy Swiftie, they're so catchy. Like, they are earworms. They are stuck in my head all the time.
1: And I agree with you that they're catchy. But for the Swifties, we've heard this catchy before. And a song like Cleveland, which is all about Travis Kelce, her now husband, doesn't feel like it fits where she is in her life, actually, which is, you're happily married now. We see it. We get it. We don't need to know about the haters who are hating on your new relationship. Like, you're past that. You're married now. So I think that for you, Justin, you like Taylor Swift, but you're not obsessed like me. You think it's fun. It's great, fun music. But for the hardcore Swifties, it's like we expected more.
3: You want baby-making music now.
1: That's what we want.
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0: 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We're going to have the exact same kind of day. It'll get warmer on the weekend, too. Zed Weather for WheatlandRoofing.com.
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0: got to you.
1: Such a good song. So good. Edge of the Earth, Turn Me Around. It's the Beaches on Z99. Gorgeous afternoon in Regina. Just want to remind you, there's another money giveaway coming up on Tuesday. We play Z99's $25,000 Break the Bank every Tuesday morning. Last person to play was Nikki Eklund. Nikki could have taken $495, but she wanted more, and I don't blame her. You can win $25,000. She's like, $500. It's good. I'm going to keep going. It was a buzzer in Vault 6 for Nikki. Good luck getting on Tuesday morning. This is Unwell. Here's Matchbox 20.

0: trending.
1: Queen of Christmas, she's got some work to do, you guys. 24 weeks and counting for Ella Langley's Choosing Texas. So last week, it was revealed that she beat Mariah Carey's All I Want for Christmas. Longest run, number one. 24 weeks, Mariah held the previous record prior to that. But Mariah still has a chance to come back when she re-releases All I Want during the Christmas season. She can gain those weeks back.
2: Do you think Taylor Swift is going to knock off Ella Langley off that top spot? Or do you think Ella just keeps going?
1: I don't know. It's hard for me to say because, and maybe I was just in a really terrible mood. I don't, as a true Swiftie, love Encore album.
3: I've been hearing from a lot of Swifties, Sean. They're saying, we love Taylor Swift, but this isn't her best work. In fact, some of the Swifties I spoke with said it was her worst effort.
1: And that is what I am seeing online, is just not super happy Swifties.
3: The first time in my short existence where I've seen the Swifties go, meh, not good enough.
1: I know.
3: Miss Taylor Swift.
1: Oh, I hate feeling that way.

That's Ordinary on Zed. What we really want is a Rough Rider win. Tomorrow night, Riders play at Mosaic. They've lost 4 of the last 6 games. Ouch. Last 2 have both been L's. Be really nice to get a home playoff game like last year. That worked out nice. Go Riders. This is Torn. Here's Natalie Imbruglia.

0: 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Regina weather.
1: Really nice in the afternoons for sure. Sunshine 15, could see our breath this morning. Tomorrow is going to be another gorgeous day. Tomorrow's Friday and the weekend will be even warmer.
0: Winning cold hard cash? 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
0: Turn it all the way up. Regina's number one hit.

0: It is getting all kinds of chatter. It's good and it's bad. And I think this is the first time for me being a Swiftie, I fell to the dark side on the weekend.
1: Go on.
0: I realize that there's more that I dislike than there's more that I like on Encore.
1: Interesting you say that, because we were talking with Super Swiftie Nicole. Mm-hmm. She felt the same way. Some of her Swiftie friends were texting her, I'm sorry for your loss, because she said it was the worst album that she's ever heard from Taylor Swift.
2: What's crazy, Wheels, is for somebody who's not a huge Taylor Swift crazy Swiftie, they're so catchy. Like, they are earworms. They are stuck in my head all the time.
0: And I agree with you that they're catchy. But for the Swifties, we've heard this catchy before. And a song like Cleveland, which is all about Travis Kelce, her now husband, doesn't feel like it fits where she is in her life actually, which is, you're happily married now. We see it. We get it. We don't need to know about the haters who are hating on your new relationship. Like, you're past that. You're married now. So I think that for you, Justin, you like Taylor Swift, but you're not obsessed like me. You think it's fun. It's great, fun music. But for the hardcore Swifties, it's like we expected more.
2: You want baby-making music now.
0: That's what we want.
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3: Will this go to number one? Well, it's a Taylor Swift song, so probably. As long as I've been playing her music on the radio, they all seem to. Here is Patient Zero.

0: This one's just starting its climb to the top. Patient Zero by Taylor Swift. We're featuring it because it's Taylor and it's good. It's got both things. New Taylor, want to hear it. It's good, definitely want to hear it. Here's Loud Luxury.
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1: I got just what you want to hear on a nice day. Tomorrow's going to be like this too. Weekend will be even warmer. 15 degrees and sunny. Really good. Zed weather for action. Sewer and drain.
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Justin Timberlake on Z99, home of Break the Bank. Last person to play Busted Out. I don't blame her. Nikki Eklund played Break the Bank on Tuesday morning. We play it weekly now. She got up to Vault 6. It's $500. She's like, well, I want more. This is a $25,000 chance. Buzzer, ended up with nothing. Good job going for it, though, Nikki. You know, so many people, they get tempted by less than $25,000. Tuesday mornings, okay? Make sure you're listening at 7:45 with Shauna, Justin, and Wheels if you want that money. This is Misery. Here's Alex Sampson on Zed.

0: What's trending?
1: Queen of Christmas, she's got some work to do, you guys. 24 weeks and counting for Ella Langley's Choose in Texas. So last week, it was revealed that she beat Mariah Carey's All I Want for Christmas. Longest run, number one. 24 weeks, Mariah held the previous record prior to that. But Mariah still has a chance to come back when she re-releases All I Want during the Christmas season. She can gain those weeks back.
2: Do you think Taylor Swift is going to knock off Ella Langley off that top spot? Or do you think Ella just keeps going?
1: I don't know. It's hard for me to say because, and maybe I was just in a really terrible mood. I don't, as a true Swiftie, love Encore album.
3: I've been hearing from a lot of Swifties, Sean. 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In fact, some of the Swifties I spoke with said it was her worst effort.
1: And that is what I am seeing online, is just not super happy Swifties.
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right. There's Taylor Swift on Zed. You seeing these happy clouds? I mean, today's looking good. We got that blue sky and then those just puffs of cotton. There's such happy clouds floating by. It's like that, who's that painter? I'm just going to put a happy little cloud here. Bob Ross. Yeah, these are those Bob Ross clouds. We're at 14 degrees. Tomorrow's Friday. We're going to have a very similar day. The weekend will be warmer than this. Come on. What a start to October. Zed weather for Aeonian Aesthetics and Massage. Here's Lady Gaga.

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Does that song do it for you? Because it does it for me. That one's got the energy. Homewrecker on Z99. Sweet day. Look at those happy clouds. We're at 15 degrees. Tomorrow's Friday. We'll get another day like this. Yeah. Zed Weather for Driven Automotive. Here's Matchbox 20.

0: to...
1: It's Tyler Shaw on Z99. So what are you doing this weekend? Because we've got a fest to go with this new month. Oktoberfest at the German Club tomorrow and Saturday. Cheers. Let's go. This is Blank Space. Here's Taylor Swift.

It's Cameron Whitcomb on Z99. We're just talking about Oktoberfest tomorrow and Saturday at the German Club. You can do both. There's a Ryder game tomorrow night at Mosaic. We've lost a few. We've lost four of the last six games. We're due for a win. Go to the Ryder game at Mosaic. You do the German Club for Oktoberfest Saturday. Now that's a weekend. Here's Bruno Mars.

0: That's Charlotte Carden. Listen, I've got someone on the phone. She needs to hear a song. This is McKenna. You need one.
1: I need to hear Ice Ice Baby.
0: Well, if it's a need, let's play it. You need it, hey?
1: Yes.
0: How come?

0: 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Word to your mother.
1: There's noise you want to hear. 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
3: This song's so new, there is a chance you've never heard it, and there's a 100% chance it goes number one. This is a song by Taylor Swift, and as long as I've been playing Taylor Swift songs on the radio, they've all gone number one. The new one's really good. Here's Patient Zero.

Nice, right? New from Taylor Swift, Patient Zero. I was talking to Shauna Foster because she's real Swifty. I'm a casual fan. I like Taylor Swift's music for sure, but when it comes to like deciphering all the songs and the meanings and what's coming up next, I just go to Shauna Foster. So Shauna's saying she's really excited about the new music videos she's making because it's going to feature home video footage. And when's a big star like that letting you into her world? Pretty exciting stuff. The other three songs that she just put out, there's four new ones on this encore version of the latest album. I like them all, but I guess people are saying the one, what is it called, Cleveland? There's some talk about that song.

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0: Love that song. Mr. Brightside on Zed. This is Dryden. Dryden was saying he wants to play Break the Bank. We all do. You know the game where we give away money? Turns out a lot of people want to play it. So Dryden, when you get on Break the Bank, because I feel like it's going to happen, how much money are you going to take?
1: Well, I guess it's kind of pending on the moment, I guess.
0: You going to feel it out?
1: Yeah, exactly, yeah.
0: Well, thanks for not lying to me, because everybody says I'm going to go all the way, and then they never do.
1: Well, exactly, can't lie to you.
0: So, for example, you got $500 right now. Would you risk it to win more?
1: Oh, yeah, 500 for sure, yeah.
0: I hope you get a chance to prove it, because I've heard that talk before. We play Break the Bank every Tuesday morning at 7:45. $25,000 is so much more than $500. It's tempting. Here's Benson Boone.

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